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Yeah, right, picture that with a Kodak. 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

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Oh my, my, oh my, my love. I take one look at you, you're taking me out.

0: music only.
1: Hello, it's Miles Smith.
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